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1: Go ahead.
0: I want to get into it, man, you know.
1: Go ahead.
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1: Yeah.
0: Moving, doing it, you know.
1: Yeah.
0: Can I count it off?
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Once again, thanks for coming. 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

0: time. 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
1: In the mix, in Ecstasy Digital.
0: Hold on. 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

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I'ma play this motherfucker for y'all.

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2: Rumors spread around in that Texas town about the shack outside the game. And you know what I'm talking about. Just let me know if you wanna go to that whole mile on the range. They got a lot of nice girls.

another treatment, this classic American theme, brought to you by Mr. Gary Crosby. Here's a happy tune. That'll

The afterworld. A world of never-ending happiness. You can always see the sun.

Excalibur from the bosoms of the water, proving by divine providence that I, Arthur, was to carry

0: 95.9.
1: Tom Tom lived for all he could give, and he stood by his father's side.